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0: The Goo Goo Dolls are Dan Blackman. Long weekend coming up because of Memorial Day, but you want to remember the true meaning of Memorial Day. Not just say, oh, I have off. And what can you do? 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

You want that Vanessa Williams update? I got one for you. Vanessa is showing off her weight loss. She was on Monjaro. You've heard that before. Here is Save the Best for Last.

0: Lady A and Dan Blackman, one of Lady A's contemporaries, is Celine Dion. 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

We are guaranteed human. You know, AI is great, but it can't show any emotion, just like you and me. That's why these songs really connect and you enjoy them, right? Like this one from Lone Star. It's Amazed.

0: One of my favorite songs from Madonna, it's Crazy for You, I'm Dan Blackman. The FIFA World Cup halftime show is all set. Madonna will be part of it at New Jersey's MetLife Stadium. That's going to be very, very cool. The fans, besides football being so big here in the USA, soccer is worldwide. They call it football everywhere else but us. It's going to be an amazing show. Coming up, more favorites.
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She is still suffering some health setbacks, had to postpone some shows. She just updated us about 3 days ago. I'll keep you updated on Leanne Rimes. Here's How Do I Live?

0: Mr. Bruno Mars, Mr. Dan Blackman, on what they're calling National Pick a Strawberry Day today, having you get out there and enjoying some healthy fruit. Never really was a fan of the strawberry till I became an adult. Coming up, more great songs.
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0: There's Foreigner. I'm Dan Blackman. When I saw this, I said, I have to talk about it. Are there certain words or phrases just rub you the wrong way? Well, BuzzFeed has put it together. When people say wifey or hubby, kiddo. Oh, I hate that. Also, Sammy for sandwich, prowly for probably. Never heard that. Why would you say that? Anyways, and buddy are some. Want to add to this list that irritate you? By all means, you go to Instagram, search Radio Dan Blackman. Tell me there. 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

0: There is Selena, and I'm Dan Blackman. Something very interesting I recently read. We humans shed about 200 million skin cells every hour. How about that? 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
1: Right now would be a good time to hit the road if you're planning on doing any sort of traveling for Memorial Day weekend today. Tomorrow, also before noon, would be preferable. And then, of course, Saturday. But Monday, it's just going to be a mess, as we kind of know. 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
1: I've tried caviar. They call it a delicacy. And I'm like, it just tastes like a mouthful of salt. And I don't mind anchovies and sardines and all those things. Caviar for the price? I ain't doing it.
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1: Hey, it's Chrissy. Okay, so we're talking delicacies that people love, but you just don't understand why, Nathan.
2: Truffle. I just can't do truffle, man. I did a vacation in Europe, and I got some truffle, and it made me sick.
1: Really?
2: So I couldn't board the train because I was hugging a trash can.
1: Dang.
2: And ever since then, just even the smell of truffle, just it almost makes me hurl, and I just can't. But people love it.
1: They do. I think it's the artificial truffle that really kind of makes me a little queasy, if you will. 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And you might need an extra $1,000 to pay for it because it's spendy. Why don't you win that money? Coming up next.
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0: please.
1: Okay, so we are talking delicacies that don't really float your boat. And you don't understand why people would spend so much money on it. Like for me, champagne. Now listen, don't get me wrong. If it's free champagne, I'm at a party and they're pouring a, you know, a glass of bubbly, I'll have a glass, but I'm not going to go for two.

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1: Hi, it's Christina. Okay, so we're talking delicacies that some people absolutely love, and you just don't understand, Iris.
2: Everybody loves cheesecake, okay. And they act like cheesecake is the most delicious thing they've ever, it's cheesecake, I can't say no. It's disgusting. It makes me feel like I'm like sucking on someone's old sock. It's
1: really?
2: It's gross. I don't get it.
1: Oh my goodness. See, I wouldn't have thought about that. Like, not a sock. 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
1: Foods that are considered a delicacy and you don't know why. I've done a lot of travel in my world, and I've gone to Iceland and had fried whale blubber. I've also gone to China and had fried scorpions. Everything's got to be fried, though, to make it even halfway edible. But still, not a fan. Sorry, Richie. How about you?
2: Man, I think everybody thinks a delicate thing, but I think it's disgusting, is sushi.
1: No.
2: It's just raw.
1: What?
2: Fish.
1: Oh, and, my gosh.
2: Yuck.
1: So yummy. So, and I could spend a pretty penny on some sushi, I'm telling you what. And we have another chance for you to spend $1,000 on sushi, or heck, maybe just your groceries. Coming up, 1 o'clock.
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1: All right, so tonight is the night. The Late Show with Stephen Colbert is wrapping up. You know, it's been his final week, and tonight is the finale, as we are going to see Colbert joined by undisclosed guests for a final send-off. By the way, everyone else is going dark in late night talk show solidarity reruns, so everyone can focus on Stephen Colbert and the surprise show tonight.
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1: Hey, it's Christina. And a big shout out to Liz. She won $1,000 earlier with her $1,000 workday payday. Think about it. What are you going to do with your grand?
2: So this is really embarrassing, but what? I'm excited to buy fancy groceries. Oh, I always go for the generic store brand, and now I can get all the fancy stuff.
1: All the things you've been wanting to try. Oh, that's so great. Hey, we've got your chance of picking up $1,000 too. 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You want to pay down some bills? You want to just get a little silly this Memorial Day weekend? Your chance coming up at 2 o'clock.
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1: Hey, hey, it's Christina. Okay, so we are chit-chatting about foods that, you know, are considered a delicacy, Nathan, but you just can't do it. What is it?
2: Truffle.
1: Truffles.
2: I just can't do truffle, man. Okay. I did a vacation in Europe, and I got some truffle, and it made me sick. Mm. So I couldn't board the train because I was hugging a trash can.
1: Yeah.
2: And ever since then, just even the smell of truffle, just, it almost makes me hurl, and I just can't. But people love it.
1: Yeah, the artificial truffle flavor stuff is kind of nauseating a little bit. I see where you're going with this.
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think a lot of us waiting for this three-day holiday weekend. The ultimate summer getaways, not a tropical island. Here's where people are going. I'll tell you why next.

0: As it turns out, the ultimate summer getaway isn't a tropical island. It's Atlanta, Georgia. I'm going to mention some other places here, too. It's according to WalletHub's best U.S. summer destinations for 2026. They looked at the cost of cheapest flights, the number of attractions, the average price of a two-person meal, and 38 other indicators. The top five, Atlanta, Orlando, Austin, D.C., and Honolulu. Although a trip to Hawaii may cost you a lot more, a little more time and travel as well. It isn't all about the big cities right now. 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Fayetteville, Arkansas, Springfield, Missouri, and Grand Rapids, Michigan.
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0: 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It's some nostalgia. 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
1: 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Awesome! Thank you. I needed that today.
0: Carrie, one of the many recent winners. We'll play one more day tomorrow. You could set those alarms tonight. Think of it as kind of like, you know, setting out your clothes the night before, how easy it is to, or making notes. I make a list. I'll wake up and I'm like, I have a meeting yet. I got to jot it all down. Anyway, if you set those alarms tonight, you'll be ready to go. Top of the hour, 9 to 5. One more day tomorrow.
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Toni Braxton there, Breathe Again. It's pretty wild. Back on top at the box office again. Back up on top again is the new Michael Jackson movie. Michael, it was it fallen to number 2, of course, when The Devil Wears Prada 2 came out. Now it's back on top.

0: You going anywhere for Memorial Day weekend? You'll see why I'm giggling here. Many of us consider this the unofficial kickoff to the summer season, of course. Although the summer doesn't officially start until the summer solstice, June 21st. Here's the part I'm giggling about. New survey finds most of us think the summer really starts today, May 21st. Well, I'll go with that. The Thursday before the holiday weekend. We kind of jumped the gun by a month. I guess we're ready to get into summer, huh? Shania Twain, Elton John, Whitney Houston, and more on the way.
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0: 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Got another great song from Dirty Dancing this afternoon. Adele and Phil Collins coming up.
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0: go. Maroon 5 with Dan Blackman. It's National Talk Like Yoda Day. Of course, from Star Wars, the little green guy, he talks kind of like backwards. So have some fun, do that. And then, of course, stay here for more favorites.
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0: Alicia Keys or Dan Blackman, $1,000 could be yours in the workday payday. If you won tomorrow, what would you do with the money? Maybe buy a car, pay off some bills. This is what Charles said.
1: No kidding, really? Wow. Thank you. I'm shocked. Thank you very much. I might go on vacation with it.
0: Okay, so be back here tomorrow between 9 a.m. and 5 p.m. Hear a keyword each hour. 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